Kenny Loggins, it is the Feel Good 80s at 8. You found the River 105.9. Yes, an entire hour of nothing but our favorite decade of music. I love the 80s too. It's Bob Howard here with Sir Elton John.

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Sir Elton John, the River 105.9, variety from the 80s and more. It's a couple of weeks away from the Stones releasing their 25th studio album.

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You got variety from the 80s and more. Hey, Yard Goat's back home tomorrow night. Got Portland in town, starting a six-game series after a pretty successful road trip on the road in Reading last week.

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Bob Hauer here. All right, what's the game you go to and your go-to game to play when you're trying to relax? 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

0: It's the River 105.9. You got variety from the 80s and more. Bob Howard here on Monday night. It is officially summer.
1: Yes.
0: Officially summer as of 4 o'clock yesterday morning.

Aerosmith. It's River 105.9. You found Variety from the 80s. And more Bob Hauer here. Gary Collins, tomorrow after 8. Got your next chance. Win your share of our 250K USA giveaway. 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

Michael on the River 105.9, variety from the 80s and more. Rest in peace, Clive Davis. Yeah, Clive Davis passed away earlier today at age 94. So many musicians attribute their careers to him. Read some more up now at the River 105.9.com.

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Bob Howard here. 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

0: It's the Bangles on the River 105.9, variety from the 80s and more. She was a backup singer for Michael. Here's Sheryl Crow.
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Billy Joel on the River 105.9, variety from the 80s and more. Worked a lot with Clive Davis. 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

Oh, what's the weather going to be like for Tuesday? It's going to be just like Monday. Clouds and rain today, a high of around 75. The River 105.9 variety of the 80s and more. Good morning.

0: Studies have shown that music in the morning is a good part of a balanced breakfast. We can't reveal which study, but trust us on this one.
1: Carrie Collins on the River 105.9.

So, have you watched the Michael Jackson Netflix documentary yet? My wife and I got sucked in over the weekend. Oh my gosh. 3 episodes and, it covers the, you know what it covers. The River 105.9. You should watch it. It's a great documentary.

The River.

0: We got clouds and more rain today, high of around 75. The River 105.9, I'm Kerry Collins. Guess what? It's time for some fake news.
1: This is not headline news. Reusable water bottles are being banned from World Cup games. So expect to see fans passing out from more than just boredom. The United States Postal Service wants to raise the price of stamps to 82 cents.
0: Yeah.
1: And 82 matches the age of the average person who still uses the mail. Vanilla Ice says he'll perform for anybody, including Vladimir Putin and Iran.
0: What?
1: Because option B is canvassing neighborhoods for bird scooters.
0: Oh, yeah.
1: And there's an action comedy coming out in August called Jason Statham Stole My Bike.
0: Yeah.
1: Jason will play himself. And yet I still doubt he has the range to pull it off. This is not headline news.
0: Good morning, the River 105.9.
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Happy Tuesday. How are you? Glad you're here. How am I? I haven't had a cup of coffee yet, and it's 6 o'clock in the morning. That's how I'm doing. The River.

So you've seen The Empire Strikes Back, right? Of course you have. Remember the scene when Luke gets his hand cut off? Well, that prop movie hand with the lightsaber still gripped in it is going to auction real soon. Guess what the opening bid is? $1 million for Luke Skywalker's severed hand. The River 105.9.

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1: Yeah, baby!
0: Yeah! We got more keywords on the way. 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

0: Hey there, how are you? It's Kerry Collins on the River 105.9. Be right back, less than a minute, right after traffic. I'll tell you how many hours a week married dads spend on housework. The answer might surprise you. I'll tell you next.
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0: Hey, good morning. Glad you're here. I'm Kerry Collins on the River 105.9, and I'll be right back in less than a minute, right after a quick look at traffic. I'll tell you how many hours a week married dads do housework. Next.
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0: up. You one of my kind.
1: Well, today's a lot like yesterday. Clouds and some rain, high of around 75. Good morning, the River 105.9 variety of the 80s and more. 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You know, I just love these good news stories when kids save lives. Jackson and Isaac, they're 17 and 15, and they were just honored for saving a toddler from drowning over Memorial Day weekend. Isaac, he was just CPR certified a week before it happened. They pulled the toddler from the lake, performed CPR on her, and saved her life.
2: I just hear screaming. I'm like, what the heck is happening?
3: I started compressions and then Jackson came over.
2: She was turning like pink and white and everything. And then her eyes started opening. I was like, we're almost there. Like, we're going to get her back up.
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2: I did what I was supposed to do and a thank you is more than enough for me.
3: I didn't expect anything in return. I'm glad she's alive.
1: There you go. 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

0: Got more clouds and rain today. High around 75. The River 105.9. I'm Kerry Collins, and I will be right back in less than a minute right after traffic. I'll tell you how many hours a week married dads do housework. Next.
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0: 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Try 30 hours. 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

I was just reading the American Red Cross is a little low on blood right now. 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I don't know where the gift card is to, but hey, 15 bucks is 15 bucks, right?

Happy Tuesday, kids. The River 105.9. I'm Kerry Collins. How you doing? Got more rain today. Clouds and rain. High around 75. Good news is the sun's back tomorrow. High of 80. The bad news is, as of right now, there's more rain coming on Thursday and Friday. There you go. The River 105.9.

0: Luckily for you, we're about as chatty in the morning as you are. So, we're going to do us both a favor and just get on with this next song.
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Like you or I need another excuse to go to McDonald's. I could eat McDonald's every day of the week. The River 105.9. I'm telling you this because McDonald's is bringing back the fried apple pie starting today for a limited time. I see a McDonald's trip in my future today.

0: Hey, have a great rest of your Tuesday. I'm Kerry Collins on the River 105.9. I gotta go. Then I don't have to go home, but I can't stay here. Make your way for John Cadillac Seville. Caddy's coming up next, and he'll give you a brand new keyword at 11:05 to win $2,500 with the $250K USA giveaway. 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

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I'm John Cadillac Seville on the River 105.9. We got you covered all day, no doubt about it. 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

I normally don't consume a lot of sugar. I love it, but I try to keep it to a minimum. I went crazy last night. I brought home so many desserts from parties and weddings over the weekend, and I finally had a weak moment last night. And I didn't just have one or two or three of whatever. I had like, 10, 11, 12. I'm paying for it now. 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

They are still on the go after all these years, and no signs of slowing down for ZZ Top. Having wrapped up a U.S. tour with Dwight Yoakam, now they've moved on to Europe and South America. And the band continues to feature frontman Billy Gibbons, drummer Frank Beard, and longtime guitar tech turned bassist Elwood Francis. They're on the River 105.9 right now. ZZ Top.

Come on, don't throw in the white flag just yet. 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Your next chance to win $2,500 with the Great American Getaway is coming up just after 11 on the River 105.9.

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0: 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I'm John Cadillac-Seville on the River 105.9.
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0: 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I'm John Cadillac-Seville. They're doing a whole bunch of dates with Nickelback. Here's Creed on the River 105.9.

I'm John Cadillac Seville on the River 105.9, looking for something to do in and around Hartford. How about right here in the capital city? The Farmers Market at Connecticut's Old State House is going on till 2. Sweeney Todd is playing at Theater Works here in Hartford at 7:30. And I love the Golden Girls, still do. Golden Girls tribute show is happening at the Kate in Old Saybrook, a fun tribute to the iconic sitcom. Cranberry is now on the River 105.9.

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Into the summer of 2026, doesn't feel that way or look that way today, but tomorrow is going to be absolutely spectacular. And it's lunchtime. Got a lot of great music for you to feast on. I'm John Cadillac Seville on the River 105.9.

Being a multiple business owner, I really appreciate excellent customer service. I'm John Cadillac Seville on the River 105.9, and John over at Affordable Appliance Repair in Brantford exemplifies that. We were having an issue with our washing machine this morning, freaking us out, and he talked us through everything calmly, collectively on the phone, and everything worked out beautiful. Thanks, John. Here's your Pearl Jam on the River.

Uh-oh, Keith Richards may have given Rolling Stones fans news that they didn't want to hear. But the good news is, Foreign Tongues, their brand new album, drops on July the 10th. The not-so-good news is Keith says the band may never tour again. And how many times have we heard that over the years from bands? They say, we're never going to tour. What do? They tour.

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5: A foggy and humid start to the day with a few showers. Hi, everyone. Storm teammate meteorologist Scott Gagliardi here. We'll keep these showers and a few downpours around throughout most of the day today. Temperatures climbing into those low 70s, clearing not expected until late tonight. Either way, Wednesday shaping up to be the pick day of the week. Lots of sunshine and low humidity. Get the latest updates on the News 8 app.
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I just love that ripping guitar solo from Neil Giraldo. I'm John Cadillac Seville on the River 105.9. Rick Springfield doing a bunch of solo dates this year and also tagging along with Sammy Hagar on some dates as well. 2 o'clock, your next shot to win $2,500 with the Great American Getaway on the River 105.9.

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Happy birthday to one of the fathers of the internet. I'm John Cadillac-Seville on the River 105.9. Vint Cerf, the computer scientist renowned as one of the fathers of the internet, was born on this date in 1943. Ace of Base now on the River 105.9.

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Stevie Nicks wrote that song while on vacation in Aspen, Colorado, around 1975. So timeless. I'm the Cadillac Man. I still play that song at so many wedding receptions, usually as a father-daughter dance. That live version where she mentions her daddy. And now Simple Minds on the River 105.9.

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1: From the Total Bath Systems Weather Center, Connecticut's number one one-day bath remodeler.
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3: A foggy and humid start to the day with a few showers. Hi, everyone. Storm teammate meteorologist Scott Gagliardi here. We'll keep these showers and a few downpours around throughout most of the day today. Temperatures climbing into those low 70s, clearing not expected until late tonight. Either way, Wednesday shaping up to be the pick day of the week. Lots of sunshine and low humidity. Get the latest updates on the News 8 app.
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So the bank account is on life support, huh? I'm John Cadillac Seville on the River 105.9. We are here to jumpstart it. Your chance to win $2,500 coming up just after 2 o'clock. Great American Getaway on the river.

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They get along just fine as long as they're not making music together. I'm John Cadillac Seville on the River 105.9 talking about Stuart Copeland. He and Sting are still chatting even though they're fighting a high court battle over royalties. Here they are together in happier days on the River 105.9.

They just dropped their first new studio album in over 30 years a couple weeks back, Sublime. I'm John Cadillac Seville on the River 105.9, and they're dropping a remix album called Free to Love, Hot Star Remixes, this Friday. Duran Duran on the River 105.9.

I don't know the answer to that question. Maybe somebody can help him. I'm John Cadillac-Seville on the River 105.9. Well, reading and time travel are nearly impossible. If you try to read a book, look at a clock, or tell the exact time in a dream, the letters and numbers will constantly shift and jumble all over the place. Here's Hart on the River 105.9.

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Well, that's where we come in with the Great American Getaway. 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

He single-handedly wrote, produced, and even played most of the instruments for the entire album, Faith. It's George Michael on the River 105.9.

Keep the faith. Kenny Young will take you home this afternoon with a lot of great music. He'll go commercial free. Plus, he'll have another shot for you to win $2,500 with the Great American Getaway at 5 o'clock. I'm John Cadillac Seville, back tomorrow morning at 10. Have a great rest of your day. The River.

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0: Ah, screaming Steven Tyler, just skit-skatting and bebopping his way into your hearts.
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0: Well, it's Kenny Young, your master of ceremonies, and the guy that's going to be unloading some more cash later on this afternoon. Details in less than 10 minutes.

104-1059. It's Kenny Young. Bet you're wondering what today's made-up internet holiday is for June 23rd. Well, there's a bunch of them, apparently. National Detroit-Style Pizza Day. National Pecan Sandies Day. Or do you say pecan? I guess it depends what part of the country you live in. It's also International Widow's Day. I think I'll stick with the pizza.

Variety from the 80s and more, The River at 105.9. It's a big day. A big day, I tell you. It's Kenny Young. And it's not just because it's my 25th wedding anniversary. Oh, thank you. No, it's a big day. McDonald's has done something they haven't done in almost 30 years. They have re-released the fried apple pie to their menu for a limited time. Yes, we all remember the fried apple pie at McDonald's. Came in the cardboard sleeve. Had a center liquid that was the same temperature as the Earth's core. Yeah, it's back, baby. So, hey, get out and snack away.

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Just reading this story here about a not-so-smooth criminal. Tommy Dono, a Gambino crime family member out of New York City, has been accused of orchestrating a $1.7 million Chanel heist 2 summers ago at Chanel's Manhattan flagship store. Over 300 luxury items still have yet to be recovered, but after going over security tapes, his distinctive look gave him away. See, he only has one arm.

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1: Thank you.
0: 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Yeah, 505. 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

And you belong right here. It's variety from the 80s and more. The River 105.9. 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You know, the guy that's going to be paying you another $2,500 at 5:05. 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
1: More history at this year's World Cup as Cristiano Ronaldo becomes the only man to ever score in six tournaments.
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1: Ronaldo scored twice to lead Portugal to the 5-0 win over Uzbekistan. Two more matches are on tap for this evening. Panama takes on Croatia and Colombia squares off with DR Congo.
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Well, speaking of leaving things behind, a word to the wise from the River 105.9. It's Kenny Young. I was reading this story about a camper in California's Sierra Nevada foothills requiring emergency rescue after falling into a porta potty. Yes, the camper was attempting to retrieve some sunglasses that he had dropped. Can you imagine that? They had to call an emergency crews, fire department, the whole nine. Hey, listen, if you drop sunglasses, your phone, a wedding ring down a porta potty, it's gone, man. You gotta

My distant cousins, the Young Brothers of AC/DC. Well, this is Kenny Young with you, The River 105.9. Still accepting your suggestions, of course, until 7 o'clock. 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

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It's Kenny Young reminding you, set your alarms for 8:05 tomorrow morning. 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

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What's the number one thing you and your significant other argue about? 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

Queen and Bowie, the River 105.9. Variety from the 80s and more. Yard Goats in action. Yeah, they are underway this evening. Is their Hispanic alternative, the Los Chivos de Hartford World Cup celebration tonight, taking on Portland.

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